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Little PSA from me, Keith C. If you're setting off fireworks this weekend, please be careful. Be safe. Don't be stupid. You like that public service announcement? 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

0: Big Hits, Cool 105 with Mariah, and someday it's Keith C. Rice. Yeah, I know we just kicked off the holiday weekend, but I got to remind you about next week. John Brooks has concert tickets to a very cool show. Styx in Chicago, live in concert at the Bank of New Hampshire Pavilion later this month. Two legendary Midwest bands joining forces for their first ever co-headlining tour, and we got the tickets. John Brooks, all next week. 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
3: Chance for an isolated shower or downpour this evening, otherwise partly cloudy, lows near 70 overnight. Tomorrow's cooler but still muggy, a chance for a shower or storm, otherwise partly sunny, the high 84. Much cooler tomorrow night, partly cloudy, low 61, and Sunday looking like the pick of the weekend. Lots of sunshine, low humidity, few clouds mixing in, high 84. I'm NBC5 meteorologist Matt DiLoretto.

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Hello to Stacy and Rich and their plus two, Beth and Mike. Get ready to check out the Burlington fireworks. I'm jealous. Stuck here at Studio Central. I'm going to try and sneak a look out the window, or hopefully I see something from here. Enjoy, guys, and thanks for keeping cool loud. It's Cool 105.

0: Big Hits, Cool 105, the late and great Whitney Houston. And speaking of Whitney, here we are on the 4th of July holiday weekend. Can't help but bring this up. I still get goosebumps and a little choked up every time I hear her Star Spangled Banner from the 1991 Super Bowl. We miss you, Whitney. Hey, you know what goes great with fireworks and a 4th of July celebration? Big Hits. And we got more Big Hits coming up on Cool 105.
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7: Chance for an isolated shower or downpour this evening, otherwise partly cloudy, lows near 70 overnight. Tomorrow's cooler but still muggy, a chance for a shower or storm, otherwise partly sunny, the high 84. Much cooler tomorrow night, partly cloudy, low 61, and Sunday looking like the pick of the weekend. Lots of sunshine, low humidity, few clouds mixing in, high 84. I'm NBC5 meteorologist Matt DiLoretto.

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Huey wants a new drug, and you want another hour of Big Hits. It's Keith C for Joey D, and I'm going to deliver a ton more Big Hits coming up on this 3rd of July Friday night on Cool 105.

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0: It's the Breakfast Club. Joey D is off. It's Keith C. And it's John B on Monday morning. John Brooks has your tickets all next week to see Styx in Chicago live in concert later this month at the Bank of New Hampshire Pavilion. Two legendary Midwest bands joining forces for their first ever co-headlining tour this summer. And we have got you tickets all next week. It's John Brooks during the More Music Morning Show on Cool 105.
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15: Chance for an isolated shower or downpour this evening, otherwise partly cloudy, lows near 70 overnight. Tomorrow's cooler but still muggy, a chance for a shower or storm, otherwise partly sunny, the high 84. Much cooler tomorrow night, partly cloudy, low 61, and Sunday looking like the pick of the weekend. Lots of sunshine, low humidity, few clouds mixing in, high 84. I'm NBC5 meteorologist Matt DiLoretto.

105 Burlington Fireworks going on. Little reminder, don't forget about the new Champlain Parkway, now open to get you in and out of the city. Gotta love that new direct link from Interstate 189 in South Burlington to Pine Street. Makes life so much easier, right? Happy 4th of July weekend from Cool 105.

0: Enjoy the silence. It's Depeche Mode. No silence going on when it's the 4th of July holiday weekend. 3rd of July fireworks going on in Burlington tonight. Tomorrow night it's Plattsburgh's turn. And we thank you for taking us along, blasting those big hits all weekend long here at Cool 105.
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7: Chance for an isolated shower or downpour this evening, otherwise partly cloudy, lows near 70 overnight. Tomorrow's cooler but still muggy, a chance for a shower or storm, otherwise partly sunny, the high 84. Much cooler tomorrow night, partly cloudy, low 61, and Sunday looking like the pick of the weekend. Lots of sunshine, low humidity, few clouds mixing in, high 84. I'm NBC5 meteorologist Matt DiLoretto.

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Tomorrow it's Plattsburgh's turn. We'll tell you more about that in a few. 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

0: Big hits, Cool 105. Good one there. Mary Jane Girls in my house. It's Keith C for Joey D. Burlington celebrating tonight. Don't forget, when you're leaving the fireworks, check out the new Champlain Parkway. It may help you get out of the city. Something to keep in mind. 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And it all starts at noon at Trinity Park with the parade at 2:30. And then, of course, more fun into the evening with fireworks at 9:30. That's in Plattsburgh. 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
8: Champlain Valley weather.
9: Chance for an isolated shower or downpour this evening, otherwise partly cloudy, lows near 70 overnight. Tomorrow's cooler but still muggy, a chance for a shower or storm, otherwise partly sunny, the high 84. Much cooler tomorrow night, partly cloudy, low 61, and Sunday looking like the pick of the weekend. Lots of sunshine, low humidity, few clouds mixing in, high 84. I'm NBC5 meteorologist Matt DiLoretto.

0: Big Hits Cool 105. Love me some Survivor. Of course, I'm Rocky IV. It's Burning Heart. It's Keith C. Rice. I got a burning heart for my country. USA turning 250 tomorrow and still looking fine. Burlington celebrated tonight. Tomorrow night, it's Plattsburgh. 4th of July celebrations all over the Champlain Valley. And Big Hits here all weekend. More coming up on Cool 105.
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9: Chance for an isolated shower or downpour this evening, otherwise partly cloudy, lows near 70 overnight. Tomorrow's cooler but still muggy, a chance for a shower or storm, otherwise partly sunny, the high 84. Much cooler tomorrow night, partly cloudy, low 61, and Sunday looking like the pick of the weekend. Lots of sunshine, low humidity, few clouds mixing in, high 84. I'm NBC5 meteorologist Matt DiLoretto.

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0: Big Hits, Cool 105, Rick Springfield, or should we call him Noah Drake from his General Hospital days? Keith C. for Joey D. hanging out till midnight, and I gotta get home like ASAP because I gotta be back in here for 6 o'clock tomorrow morning. Ah, sleep's overrated, right? More Big Hits coming up on Cool 105.
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9: 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I've got special limited edition holiday kits along with discounts on certain yarns. We're also participating again in the Great Northern Yarn Haul the entire month of July, so come on over. From beginners to experts, from cast on to bind off, we're here for you at What a Yarn on Bank Street in St. Albans. 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
11: Chance for an isolated shower or downpour this evening, otherwise partly cloudy, lows near 70 overnight. Tomorrow's cooler but still muggy, a chance for a shower or storm, otherwise partly sunny, the high 84. Much cooler tomorrow night, partly cloudy, low 61, and Sunday looking like the pick of the weekend. Lots of sunshine, low humidity, few clouds mixing in, high 84. I'm NBC5 meteorologist Matt DiLoretto.

0: 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I got to get home, try and get some sleep. 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
6: Chance for an isolated shower or downpour this evening, otherwise partly cloudy, lows near 70 overnight. Tomorrow's cooler but still muggy, a chance for a shower or storm, otherwise partly sunny, the high 84. Much cooler tomorrow night, partly cloudy, low 61, and Sunday looking like the pick of the weekend. Lots of sunshine, low humidity, few clouds mixing in, high 84. I'm NBC5 meteorologist Matt DiLoretto.

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9: Chance for an isolated shower or downpour this evening, otherwise partly cloudy, lows near 70 overnight. Tomorrow's cooler but still muggy, a chance for a shower or storm, otherwise partly sunny, the high 84. Much cooler tomorrow night, partly cloudy, low 61, and Sunday looking like the pick of the weekend. Lots of sunshine, low humidity, few clouds mixing in, high 84. I'm NBC5 meteorologist Matt DiLoretto.

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7: Champagne Valley weather.
8: Chance for an isolated shower or downpour this evening, otherwise partly cloudy, lows near 70 overnight. Tomorrow's cooler but still muggy, a chance for a shower or storm, otherwise partly sunny, the high 84. Much cooler tomorrow night, partly cloudy, low 61, and Sunday looking like the pick of the weekend. Lots of sunshine, low humidity, few clouds mixing in, high 84. I'm NBC5 meteorologist Matt DiLoretto.

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8: Happy 4th of July. We're breaking the heat today. It is still on the muggy side, so we could see a shower or a storm. But later in the day, the sun likely comes out and we'll see a drier northwesterly breeze. High only 84, so a nice break from the heat, especially tonight. Partly cloudy, much more comfy, low 61. Tomorrow looks like the pick of the weekend. Sunshine mixing with clouds at times, but low humidity and highs near 84 once again. More clouds for Monday, but still comfy, highs around 80. I'm NBC5 meteorologist Matt DiLoretto.

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10: Happy 4th of July. We're breaking the heat today. It is still on the muggy side, so we could see a shower or storm. But later in the day, the sun likely comes out and we'll see a drier northwesterly breeze. High only 84. So a nice break from the heat, especially tonight. Partly cloudy, much more comfy. Low 61. Tomorrow looks like the pick of the weekend. Sunshine mixing with clouds at times, but low humidity and highs near 84 once again. More clouds for Monday, but still comfy. Highs around 80. I'm NBC5 meteorologist Matt DiLoretto.

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10: Happy 4th of July. We're breaking the heat today. It is still on the muggy side, so we could see a shower or a storm. But later in the day, the sun likely comes out and we'll see a drier northwesterly breeze. High only 84, so a nice break from the heat, especially tonight. Partly cloudy, much more comfy, low 61. Tomorrow looks like the pick of the weekend. Sunshine mixing with clouds at times, but low humidity and highs near 84 once again. More clouds for Monday, but still comfy, highs around 80. I'm NBC5 meteorologist Matt DiLoretto.

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6: Happy 4th of July. We're breaking the heat today. It is still on the muggy side, so we could see a shower or a storm. But later in the day, the sun likely comes out and we'll see a drier northwesterly breeze. High only 84, so a nice break from the heat, especially tonight. Partly cloudy, much more comfy, low 61. Tomorrow looks like the pick of the weekend. Sunshine mixing with clouds at times, but low humidity and highs near 84 once again. More clouds for Monday, but still comfy, highs around 80. I'm NBC5 meteorologist Matt DiLoretto.

Saturday morning, 4th of July, and big hits. Talk about a great way to start a holiday weekend. I don't care if it's not even 6:30. Let's fire up the grill. Men at Work at Cool 105. Yeah, why not? Burgers for breakfast.

0: Big hits, Cool 105. There goes a ginormous one from Mariah Carey. It's Keith C. Rice, and coming up Monday. Monday. No way. Yay, Monday. I know the holiday weekend will be behind us, but the More Music Morning Show, John Brooks got your tickets to a very cool show. Styx in Chicago, coming to the Bank of New Hampshire Pavilion later this month. Two legendary Midwest bands joining forces for their first ever co-headlining tour, and you could be there. John Brooks, gonna make you a winner starting Monday morning at Cool 105.
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11: Happy 4th of July. We're breaking the heat today. It is still on the muggy side, so we could see a shower or storm. But later in the day, the sun likely comes out and we'll see a drier northwesterly breeze. High only 84, so a nice break from the heat, especially tonight. Partly cloudy, much more comfy, low 61. Tomorrow looks like the pick of the weekend. Sunshine mixing with clouds at times, but low humidity and highs near 84 once again. More clouds for Monday, but still comfy, highs around 80. I'm NBC5 meteorologist Matt DiLoretto.

Big Hits Cool 105. Great party in Burlington last night with their fireworks down at the harbor. Tonight, Plattsburgh gives it a shot. Got our fingers crossed. Hope the weather holds up. Tell you more about that in minutes. Welcome to the holiday weekend. It's Cool 105 with MJ.

0: Hey kids, Cool 105 from City of Angels. It's the Goo Goo Dolls. Hey there, it's Keith C. Rice. Hope your holiday weekend's off to a good start. Burlington had a party last night. Hoping to do the same tonight in Plattsburgh. Fingers crossed. Hoping the weather holds up. Should be a good time either way. They got a lot going on. Food, family fun, kids, games, activities, live music. All starts at noon at Trinity Park. Then more fun into the evening with the fireworks. Scheduled for 9:30. If you need a full schedule of the events going on in Plattsburgh today, check out WKOL.com.
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12: Happy 4th of July. We're breaking the heat today. It is still on the muggy side, so we could see a shower or a storm. But later in the day, the sun likely comes out and we'll see a drier northwesterly breeze. High only 84, so a nice break from the heat, especially tonight. Partly cloudy, much more comfy, low 61. Tomorrow looks like the pick of the weekend. Sunshine mixing with clouds at times, but low humidity and highs near 84 once again. More clouds for Monday, but still comfy, highs around 80. I'm NBC5 meteorologist Matt DiLoretto.

Big Hits, Cool 105. The heat is definitely on. I think we hit 90 in some places yesterday, right? Summertime in the Champlain Valley with Big Hits on Cool 105.

Eric Carmen coming up in minutes. Eddie Grant and Amy Grant, no relation. Jackson Brown, 38 special. See what I mean when we say big hits? 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

0: Big Hits Cool 105, every heartbeat. It's Amy Grant, Vince Gill's wife. Hey there, it's Keith C. Rice. 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
6: Champlain Valley weather.
7: Happy 4th of July. We're breaking the heat today. It is still on the muggy side, so we could see a shower or storm. But later in the day, the sun likely comes out and we'll see a drier northwesterly breeze. High only 84, so a nice break from the heat, especially tonight. Partly cloudy, much more comfy, low 61. Tomorrow looks like the pick of the weekend. Sunshine mixing with clouds at times, but low humidity and highs near 84 once again. More clouds for Monday, but still comfy, highs around 80. I'm NBC5 meteorologist Matt DiLoretto.

Big hits, Cool 105, 4th of July holiday weekend. Keith C. Rice serving up the big hits. He wasn't John Cougar when he did this one. He wasn't John Cougar Mellencamp. He was John Mellencamp. Jack and Diane, Cool 105.

0: Big Hits, Cool 105 with Bobby B. Hey, it's me, Keith C. And starting Monday and all next week, John B. That'd be John Brooks on the More Music Morning Show with your tickets to a very cool show. We're talking Styx in Chicago, coming to the Bank of New Hampshire Pavilion later this month. Two legendary Midwest bands joining forces for their first ever co-headlining tour. We've got your tickets. The winning starts Monday morning here at Cool 105.
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11: Happy 4th of July. We're breaking the heat today. It is still on the muggy side, so we could see a shower or storm. But later in the day, the sun likely comes out and we'll see a drier northwesterly breeze. High only 84. So a nice break from the heat, especially tonight. Partly cloudy, much more comfy. Low 61. Tomorrow looks like the pick of the weekend. Sunshine mixing with clouds at times, but low humidity and highs near 84 once again. More clouds for Monday, but still comfy. Highs around 80. I'm NBC5 meteorologist Matt DiLoretto.

0: KSB. Hey, it's me, Keith C. Keith C. Rice on the 4th of July holiday weekend. 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
5: 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During the Revolutionary War, John Strong fought in the regiment of Ethan Allen's brother, Ira Allen. His wife, Agnes, stayed home with their three children in Addison. Tragedy struck when Agnes caught wind of British forces on their way to burn down her home. Luckily, Agnes and the children escaped before the British arrived and were able to reunite with John in Dorset. The Strongs rebuilt their Addison estate 20 years after the war, and it is now the John Strong Mansion Museum.
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6: Happy 4th of July. We're breaking the heat today. It is still on the muggy side, so we could see a shower or storm. But later in the day, the sun likely comes out and we'll see a drier northwesterly breeze. High only 84, so a nice break from the heat, especially tonight. Partly cloudy, much more comfy, low 61. Tomorrow looks like the pick of the weekend. Sunshine mixing with clouds at times, but low humidity and highs near 84 once again. More clouds for Monday, but still comfy, highs around 80. I'm NBC5 meteorologist Matt DiLoretto.

Big Hits, Cool 105. Good morning and hello to Steve and Michaela. I was kind of half joking a couple hours ago when I said fire up the grill. The grill has been fired up at their house before 9 o'clock. I'll take a couple cheeseburgers, please. Happy 4th to you, Cool 105.

0: Big Hits, Cool 105, with a band who knows a few things about big hits. It's NSYNC. 4th of July holiday weekend is on. It's me, Keith C. Keith C. Rice. Know what goes great with a 4th of July celebration? Big Hits. And we got more coming up on Cool 105.
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8: Champagne Valley weather.
9: Happy 4th of July. We're breaking the heat today. It is still on the muggy side, so we could see a shower or storm. But later in the day, the sun likely comes out and we'll see a drier northwesterly breeze. High only 84. So a nice break from the heat, especially tonight. Partly cloudy, much more comfy. Low 61. Tomorrow looks like the pick of the weekend. Sunshine mixing with clouds at times, but low humidity and highs near 84 once again. More clouds for Monday, but still comfy. Highs around 80. I'm NBC5 meteorologist Matt DiLoretto.

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We got Tears for Fears, David Bowie, Journey. Now the Bengals. Not the Bengals, that's a football team out of Cincinnati. The Bengals, Cool 105.

0: Big Hits, Cool 105, Fugees, Killing Me Softly. Promise you more big hits coming up in minutes. It's Keith C. Rice. And Monday morning, it's John Brooks, More Music Morning Show, and tickets all week to see a very cool show coming to the Bank of New Hampshire Pavilion later this month. Styx and Chicago, two legendary Midwest bands joining forces for their first ever co-headlining tour. 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
10: Happy 4th of July. We're breaking the heat today. It is still on the muggy side, so we could see a shower or a storm. But later in the day, the sun likely comes out and we'll see a drier northwesterly breeze. High only 84, so a nice break from the heat, especially tonight. Partly cloudy, much more comfy, low 61. Tomorrow looks like the pick of the weekend. Sunshine mixing with clouds at times, but low humidity and highs near 84 once again. More clouds for Monday, but still comfy, highs around 80. I'm NBC5 meteorologist Matt DiLoretto.

Big Hits, Cool 105, Keith C. Rice for a few more minutes. Oh, I was killing it, crushing it the other night at karaoke. My all-time favorite karaoke song, Journey, and don't stop. Okay, I'll hold back this time.

0: Keith C. Rice out. Happy 4th. Be safe. 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Talk to you tomorrow afternoon at 2 on the 5th of July. 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
13: Happy 4th of July. We're breaking the heat today. It is still on the muggy side, so we could see a shower or storm. But later in the day, the sun likely comes out and we'll see a drier northwesterly breeze. High only 84. So a nice break from the heat, especially tonight. Partly cloudy, much more comfy. Low 61. Tomorrow looks like the pick of the weekend. Sunshine mixing with clouds at times, but low humidity and highs near 84 once again. More clouds for Monday, but still comfy. Highs around 80. I'm NBC5 meteorologist Matt DiLoretto.

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8: Champagne Valley weather.
9: Get a break from the intense heat on this 4th of July holiday. A high of 84. Expect a mostly dry afternoon with just a spot shower or storm possible, along with a mix of sun and clouds, also tracking some Canadian wildfire smoke, which will add some haziness to the sky and reduce air quality. Tonight, partly cloudy. It will be more comfortable with much less humidity, a low of 61. Tomorrow, partly sunny, a high of 84 with comfortable levels of humidity. Then on Monday, mostly cloudy, but only a spot shower possible, a high of 81. I'm NBC5 meteorologist Andrew Rutsky.

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We're on the air everywhere at 105.1 FM and online at WKOL.com and streaming through Google Home and Alexa. Take us along everywhere you go all weekend long. We got the soundtrack for your July 4th weekend here. And, of course, we're streaming through Bluetooth speakers just about everywhere, too. More music and Michael Sambello.

0: It's Cool 105. John Brooks here on an America 250 weekend, 4th of July, and baseball last night. The Red Sox beat the Angels 5-2. Believe it or not, the Yankees won. They beat the Twins 5-2. It was the Braves over the Mets 5-3. The Lake Monsters off last night. Of course, they got that doubleheader with the Worcester Bravehearts getting underway. 105 at Centennial Field. Forecast on the way next.
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7: Champlain Valley weather.
8: Get a break from the intense heat on this 4th of July holiday. A high of 84. Expect a mostly dry afternoon with just a spot shower or storm possible, along with a mix of sun and clouds. Also tracking some Canadian wildfire smoke, which will add some haziness to the sky and reduce air quality. Tonight, partly cloudy. It will be more comfortable with much less humidity, a low of 61. Tomorrow, partly sunny, a high of 84 with comfortable levels of humidity. Then on Monday, mostly cloudy, but only a spot shower possible, a high of 81. I'm NBC5 meteorologist Andrew Brutsky.

sunshine, cooler, drier air, northwest breeze piping up today. High today, 84, and then we're down into the low 60s tonight, if you can believe that. Here's Mellencamp.

those little American flags and wave it and enjoy the show. It's the 4th of July, America 250. Happy birthday, America. Here's Van Halen now, Cool 105.

0: Cool 105 Santana and Rob Thomas. On a more music 4th of July weekend, I am John Brooks, and so much going on today all over the place, really. Colchester and Milton and Richmond and, of course, Plattsburgh, with the big celebration getting underway in Plattsburgh today at noon. 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
9: Champlain Valley weather. Get a break from the intense heat on this 4th of July holiday, a high of 84. Expect a mostly dry afternoon with just a spot shower or storm possible, along with a mix of sun and clouds, also tracking some Canadian wildfire smoke, which will add some haziness to the sky and reduce air quality. Tonight, partly cloudy. It will be more comfortable with much less humidity, a low of 61. Tomorrow, partly sunny, a high of 84 with comfortable levels of humidity. Then on Monday, mostly cloudy, but only a spot shower possible, a high of 81. I'm NBC5 meteorologist Andrew Rutsky.

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0: It's Cool 105, spicing up your 4th of July. I am John Brooks, and in sports last night, the Red Sox beat the Angels 5-2. The Yankees broke their 7-game losing streak, beat the Twins 5-2, and it was the Braves over the Mets 5-3. Lake Monsters hosting a doubleheader starting at 1 o'clock this afternoon, Centennial Field with the Worcester Bravehearts. Hope to see y'all at the ballpark. Forecast on the way next.
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12: Champlain Valley weather.
13: Get a break from the intense heat on this 4th of July holiday. A high of 84. Expect a mostly dry afternoon with just a spot shower or storm possible, along with a mix of sun and clouds. Also tracking some Canadian wildfire smoke, which will add some haziness to the sky and reduce air quality. Tonight, partly cloudy. It will be more comfortable with much less humidity, a low of 61. Tomorrow, partly sunny. A high of 84 with comfortable levels of humidity. Then on Monday, mostly cloudy, but only a spot shower possible, a high of 81. I'm NBC5 meteorologist Andrew Grotsky.

Big Hits, Cool 105. Oh, my, my. What a nice 4th of July we got going on right here. Increasing sunshine and cooler and drier air coming in here this afternoon. A nice little northwest breeze setting up to blow it all on in here. Temperatures starting to drop just a little bit along with the humidity. Tonight for the fireworks, partly cloudy, cooler goes down to 61. Tomorrow, sun, clouds, low humidity, and a high of 84.

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We got your chance to win tickets to see Styx and Chicago in concert at the Bank NH Pavilion later this month. Two legendary Midwest bands touring together for the first time ever. You do not want to miss this.

0: Hits Cool 105. That is NSYNC. Breaking news. Breaking news. Prince Harry, is according to the BBC, Prince Harry will not be joined by Meghan and their two children when he goes to London next week. It is understood. You know, I could have told Meghan that there's a problem with royalty, 250 years ago.
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13: Get a break from the intense heat on this 4th of July holiday, a high of 84. Expect a mostly dry afternoon with just a spot shower or storm possible, along with a mix of sun and clouds, also tracking some Canadian wildfire smoke, which will add some haziness to the sky and reduce air quality. Tonight, partly cloudy. It will be more comfortable with much less humidity, a low of 61. Tomorrow, partly sunny, a high of 84 with comfortable levels of humidity. Then on Monday, mostly cloudy, but only a spot shower possible, a high of 81. I'm NBC5 meteorologist Andrew Grotsky.

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0: Big Hits Cool 105. Oz, John Brooks here on a more music 4th of July America 250 weekend. And what better way to celebrate America's 250th than with America's pastime, baseball at Centennial Field. Folks are jamming into Centennial Field right now. Got a doubleheader getting underway here in a few minutes. First pitch coming up at 1:05. Still time for you to get into the ballpark, grab a dog and a drink. The first 1,000 fans get a free service dress champ bobblehead presented by the Vermont Air National Guard. Well, that'll be really cool to have. And then tomorrow, it's Have a Catch Sunday with free baseball for the kids. Catch out on the field after the game thanks to the Auto Master and many of Burlington and Picket Fence Preview. If you can't make it to the ballpark, you can catch both these games on our sister station, AM 1230 WJOY, starting in a few minutes at 1 o'clock. 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
4: Champagne Valley weather.
5: Get a break from the intense heat on this 4th of July holiday. A high of 84. Expect a mostly dry afternoon with just a spot shower or storm possible, along with a mix of sun and clouds. Also tracking some Canadian wildfire smoke, which will add some haziness to the sky and reduce air quality. Tonight, partly cloudy. It will be more comfortable with much less humidity, a low of 61. Tomorrow, partly sunny, a high of 84 with comfortable levels of humidity. Then on Monday, mostly cloudy, but only a spot shower possible, a high of 81. I'm NBC5 meteorologist Andrew Rutsky.

Big Hits Cool 105 Champlain Valley forecast turning into a nice afternoon as we go on here. It's going to be a little cooler, a little drier, a little breezier. Oh, it's going to feel so good for those fireworks tonight. High today, 84. Tonight, partly cloudy, cool, low 61. Tomorrow, sun, clouds, low humidity. High tomorrow, 84 again.

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We are playing Chasm Chaos, your chance to explore the unique adventures of Aucebal Chasm. We're going to play two songs on top of each other. 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

0: Love it. Big hits. Cool. 105. That is Gloria Estefan's version. Turning the beat around on the More Music 4th of July weekend. 4th of July stuff going on right now. City of Plattsburgh, right on through the whole afternoon. They got a parade coming up here before too long at 2:30. And there's all kinds of food vendors and things going on around the city. Trinity Park is very busy. And then tonight, a huge fireworks show. All the schedule of events up on our website at WKOL.com.
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10: Get a break from the intense heat on this 4th of July holiday. A high of 84. Expect a mostly dry afternoon with just a spot shower or storm possible, along with a mix of sun and clouds. Also tracking some Canadian wildfire smoke, which will add some haziness to the sky and reduce air quality. Tonight, partly cloudy. It will be more comfortable with much less humidity, a low of 61. Tomorrow, partly sunny. A high of 84 with comfortable levels of humidity. Then on Monday, mostly cloudy, but only a spot shower possible, a high of 81. I'm NBC5 meteorologist Andrew Brodsky.

105. Got to tell you, the rest of the weekend is looking great. A little sunnier, a little cooler, a little drier, a nice northwest breeze blowing through with a high of 84. Tonight, partly cloudy, goes down to 61 tonight. Frank, open those windows. It's going to be great. Tomorrow, sunshine, a couple clouds, low humidity, high only making it up to 84. Increasing clouds for Monday, but still pretty good with a high of 80 degrees. 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
2: Yeah, big hits, cool. 105, James Brown on the 4th of July. John Brooks here on the More Music Weekend. And, man, there is so much good stuff going on right now and through the rest of the day. You got that Best 4th in the North celebration, Bicentennial Park in Ticonderoga. 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
12: Get a break from the intense heat on this 4th of July holiday, a high of 84. Expect a mostly dry afternoon with just a spot shower or storm possible, along with a mix of sun and clouds, also tracking some Canadian wildfire smoke, which will add some haziness to the sky and reduce air quality. Tonight, partly cloudy, it will be more comfortable with much less humidity, a low of 61. Tomorrow, partly sunny, a high of 84 with comfortable levels of humidity. Then on Monday, mostly cloudy, but only a spot shower possible, a high of 81. I'm NBC5 meteorologist Andrew Brutsky.

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day and every day this week, we've got one of the greatest concert tours of all time, Styx in Chicago. 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

0: Hits Cool 105. That is Nikki French on the Moore Music 4th of July weekend here on Cool 105. And the big Plattsburgh 4th of July parade getting underway in the next 10 minutes or so. They've got stuff going on all afternoon at Trinity Park. And, of course, big fireworks show tonight. It's going to be beautiful. Forecast on the way next.
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11: Get a break from the intense heat on this 4th of July holiday. A high of 84. Expect a mostly dry afternoon with just a spot shower or storm possible, along with a mix of sun and clouds. Also tracking some Canadian wildfire smoke, which will add some haziness to the sky and reduce air quality. Tonight, partly cloudy. It will be more comfortable with much less humidity, a low of 61. Tomorrow, partly sunny. A high of 84 with comfortable levels of humidity. Then on Monday, mostly cloudy, but only a spot shower possible, a high of 81. I'm NBC5 meteorologist Andrew Grotsky.

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Tony Lorino tonight, 7 to midnight. Tomorrow, Casey. Top 40 hits of this weekend in 82.

0: Big Hits, Cool 105. That is Ricky Martin. I am John Brooks. Have a great 4th of July. Stay safe out there. Keep all your fingers. I'll join you Monday morning at 5 a.m. as we begin the push for America 300, the tricentennial. It's going to be amazing. I look forward to it. Chris LeBlanc is next. He's still getting over his hangover from the bicentennial.
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8: Get a break from the intense heat on this 4th of July holiday, a high of 84. Expect a mostly dry afternoon with just a spot shower or storm possible, along with a mix of sun and clouds, also tracking some Canadian wildfire smoke, which will add some haziness to the sky and reduce air quality. Tonight, partly cloudy. It will be more comfortable with much less humidity, a low of 61. Tomorrow, partly sunny, a high of 84 with comfortable levels of humidity. Then on Monday, mostly cloudy, but only a spot shower possible, a high of 81. I'm NBC5 meteorologist Andrew Grotsky.

The Get School 105. Good afternoon. Chris LeBlanc back in on this 4th of July, 2026. Happy 250th, America. Been on a one-month vacation. Covered over 4,800 miles. And I haven't even looked at the bills yet. I'm broke, so I'm back at it and glad to be in on this More Music Holiday Weekend. Big Hits. School 105.

0: 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The two legendary bands joining forces for their first ever co-headlining tour this summer, and we've got tickets to give away. Just listen all next week on the More Music Morning Show with John Brooks, right here on Big Hits, Cool 105. Hang on for your weather. Prince and Tears for Fears, all coming up.
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8: Get a break from the intense heat on this 4th of July holiday, a high of 84. Expect a mostly dry afternoon with just a spot shower or storm possible, along with a mix of sun and clouds, also tracking some Canadian wildfire smoke, which will add some haziness to the sky and reduce air quality. Tonight, partly cloudy. It will be more comfortable with much less humidity, a low of 61. Tomorrow, partly sunny, a high of 84 with comfortable levels of humidity. Then on Monday, mostly cloudy, but only a spot shower possible, a high of 81. I'm NBC5 meteorologist Andrew Brutsky.

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0: 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And coming up later tonight, Throwback Nation with Tony Lorino is going to rock your 4th of July with big hits, your phone calls, requests, fun trivia, even a chance to win some very cool prizes. 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
6: Tonight turns more comfortable as a cold front dives to the south. Expect a partly cloudy sky, a low of 61 with much less humidity. Tomorrow, partly sunny, seasonably warm, a high of 84 with comfortable levels of humidity. Tomorrow night, increasing clouds, a low of 63. Then on Monday, mostly cloudy, but only a spot shower possible, a high of 81. I'm NBC5 meteorologist Andrew Grutsky.

Hey kids, Cool 105, Chris LeBlanc back in on this 4th of July, 2026. Happy 250th America. Hope you got fun plans this weekend. It's whether you're on the lake, at camp, at the pool, whatever. 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

Big Hits Cool 105 and AAA says some 72.2 million Americans will be traveling this weekend, 80% of those on the road. National average for a gallon of gasoline right now, $3.82. Vermonters paying $3.98. New Yorkers on average are paying $4.07. 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
8: Tonight turns more comfortable as a cold front dives to the south. Expect a partly cloudy sky, a low of 61 with much less humidity. Tomorrow, partly sunny, seasonably warm, a high of 84 with comfortable levels of humidity. Tomorrow night, increasing clouds, a low of 63. Then on Monday, mostly cloudy, but only a spot shower possible, a high of 81. I'm NBC5 meteorologist Andrew Grutsky.

Big Hit School 105. Chris LeBlanc with you, hanging out till 7 this evening on this 4th of July. And also celebrating a birthday today, Geraldo Rivera. He's turning 83. And John Waite, he is 74. If it's your birthday, well, happy birthday from the whole crew here at Big Hits School 105.

0: Connecticut, School 105 on this More Music Weekend, the 4th of July, 250th year of the United States of America. Fireworks happening tonight throughout the area. Plattsburgh, Williston, Essex Junction, Colchester, all holding fireworks in that basically 9 to 9:30 time frame tonight. We'll check the weather for that and beyond, and a very appropriate song from Chicago up next.
1: Another day at the same old job. Wait, didn't I just do this? No, I'm stuck in a loop. Same job, same routine, same boredom.
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11: The night turns more comfortable as a cold front dives to the south. Expect a partly cloudy sky, a low of 61 with much less humidity. Tomorrow, partly sunny, seasonably warm, a high of 84 with comfortable levels of humidity. Tomorrow night, increasing clouds, a low of 63. Then on Monday, mostly cloudy, but only a spot shower possible, a high of 81. I'm NBC5 meteorologist Andrew Grutsky.

It hits Cool 105 just after 5 o'clock on this 4th of July. Chris LeBlanc hanging out with you until 7 this evening, so I guess you could say you're stuck with me a little while longer. Then Tony Lorino and Throwback Nation coming your way. 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

Connecticut, School 105, and you might have heard me say I took a month-long vacation in June. Do you have any idea what a month's worth of mail looks like? The pile of my mail was about 1 foot high, and the junk mail, 2 feet. St. Albans, Rouse's Point, hope you're having a bang-up 4th of July. You too, Big Hits, School 105.

0: 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The Vermont Lake Monsters celebrating the Independence Day weekend with a doubleheader at Centennial today. 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
7: Champlain Valley. Tonight turns more comfortable as a cold front dives to the south. Expect a partly cloudy sky, a low of 61 with much less humidity. Tomorrow, partly sunny, seasonably warm, a high of 84 with comfortable levels of humidity. Tomorrow night, increasing clouds, a low of 63. Then on Monday, mostly cloudy, but only a spot shower possible, a high of 81. I'm NBC5 meteorologist Andrew Grutsky.

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the night turns more comfortable as a cold front dives to the south. Expect a partly cloudy sky, a low of 61 with much less humidity. Tomorrow, partly sunny, seasonably warm, a high of 84 with comfortable levels of humidity. Tomorrow night, increasing clouds, a low of 63. Then on Monday, mostly cloudy, but only a spot shower possible, a high of 81. I'm NBC5 meteorologist Andrew Grutsky.

speak. It's Cool 105 just after 6 o'clock. And welcome to Saturday night. Chris LeBlanc with you until 7. And then crank it up over the fireworks for Tony Lorino and Throwback Nation starting at 7. 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

heat wave has finally broken today, and we've got a comfy night ahead under clear skies, lows around 60. Tomorrow, sunshine, low humidity, highs around 85. Another comfy night for sleeping. Tomorrow night, partly cloudy, low 63. And we'll have a few more clouds around on Monday, maybe an isolated shower, but a lot of us are dry with continued nice weather, the high 84. I'm NBC5 meteorologist Matt DiLoretto.

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Big Hits, Cool 105, and AAA says approximately 72 million Americans will be traveling this weekend, about 58 million of those on the highways. I swear the other 14 million were in the Dallas airport yesterday. Long story. Big Hits, Cool 105.

0: Kits, Cool 105 with Depeche Mode on this More Music Weekend. I'm Chris LeBlanc, and that's going to do it for me on this Saturday evening. Tony Lorino and Throwback Nation is coming your way next. I'll catch you tomorrow morning at 10, right after Casey Kasem. Until then, have a great evening. We'll see you soon.
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6: Heat wave has finally broken today, and we've got a comfy night ahead under clear skies, lows around 60. Tomorrow, sunshine, low humidity, highs around 85. Another comfy night for sleeping. Tomorrow night, partly cloudy, low 63. And we'll have a few more clouds around on Monday, maybe an isolated shower, but a lot of us are dry with continued nice weather, the high 84. I'm NBC5 meteorologist Matt DiLoretto.

celebrating the weekend with big hits and big fun. Saturday night and the party's on. It's Throwback Nation with Tony the Reno.

Hits, Cool 105, and the party's on. Happy 4th of July, the day we've been waiting for. Let's get your throwback on at 877-909-1989 to go along with this famous phone number,

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0: 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Better taste, better nutrition, better eggs. I'm Tony Lorino. What's coming off the grill at your house? Hot dogs, brats. We know if it's Marky Mark's, it's going to be some Wahlburgers, right? We'll let him serve those up. We'll serve up some Marky Mark on the radio as well. Keep this party going tonight. 877-909-1989. If there's a song you want to hear too, reach out. Let's get your throwback on. Along with the Wahlburgers and some of Marky Mark and the Good Vibrations. Coming up.
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0: 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I'm Tony Marino. Hey, Gary, you're still working?
1: I'm selling beer over at our local liquor store.
0: Oh, you're a popular guy tonight.
1: Yeah, a lot of thirsty folks. So.
0: Well, you keep serving up the cold ones. We'll serve up the tunes. Make it a hot night for the 4th. Thank you for having your throwback, son.

9:05. Happy 4th of July. I'm Tony the Reno with Lake Monsters Baseball and Have a Catch Sunday. Tomorrow at Centennial Field. Yeah, free baseballs for all the kids after the game. So bring the family and let's have some fun. We'll see you there for Lake Monsters Ball tomorrow. With

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29: The heat wave has finally broken today, and we've got a comfy night ahead under clear skies, lows around 60. Tomorrow, sunshine, low humidity, highs around 85. Another comfy night for sleeping. Tomorrow night, partly cloudy, low 63. And we'll have a few more clouds around on Monday, maybe an isolated shower, but a lot of us are dry with continued nice weather, the high 84. I'm NBC5 meteorologist Matt DiLoretto.

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And thanks for listening. Happy 4th of July while we're at it and celebrating the 250th. You know, you could win some free gas, $250 worth just for listening here tonight. Go to throwbacknation.com, enter the keyword fuel. Yeah, fuel, F-U-E-L. And just like that, you're in the running for that $250 in free gas to roll on with this summer.